Black cotton. 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

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I keep a blue flag hanging out my backside, but only on the left side. Yeah, that's the crip side. Ain't no other way to play the game the way I play. I cut so much you thought I was a DJ. Two, one, yep, three. S, C, and double O, P, D, O, double G. I can't fake it, just break it, and when I take it, see, I specialize in making all the girls get naked.

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Told me there'd be days like this, rotten black cotton.

Drink some margaritas by swinging blue lights. Listen to the mariachi play at midnight. Are you with me? Are you with me?

when you don't know this could never breathe and grow so let me leave with the keys and show you the only happiness of these circumstances allow

dry our mistakes solidify but we're paralyzed if we can only think what other people think or only react when other people act our dreams shut down will no longer fly then out of the blue came a good sign of news that her prodigal boy had returned